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1: We've unlocked the vaults, and we're replaying Casey Kasem's American Top 40, the 70s. This week is from September 22nd, 1973. That's when Gladys Knight took the midnight train to Georgia. Chicago was feeling stronger every day. Maureen McGovern was waiting for The Morning After, and Stevie Wonder was heading for Higher Ground. You'll hear those songs and all the top 40 hits from September 22nd, 1973, right here on American Top 40, the 70s.
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1: 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Heat and Frost Insulators Local 116 commemorates the missing children, the families left behind, and the survivors of residential schools.
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2: Again, this is Casey Kasem, and this is American Top 40. Welcome to our weekly countdown of the 40 best-selling songs in the USA. The list we use is from the most authoritative survey in the record business, and that's Billboard's Hot 100. Well, there are six new songs in American Top 40 this week, and a brand new number one. Or should I say, a brand old number one. I'll explain that later. Right now, let's get it started with the 13th hit record by the Jackson 5.

Get it together. Jackson 5 at number 40, the first of six new debut songs in American Top 40 this week. Remember the Tokens? Well, back in 1961, they were made up of Hank Medris, Philip Margo, Mitchell Margo, and Jay Siegel. They hit number one on the charts with their second record, The Lion Sleeps Tonight. And over the next few years, they made the chart several more times. But in the last 3 years, they haven't made the chart as performers, though they have produced several big hits, some of them by Dawn. Well, now the Tokens are back, but under a new identity. Hank Medris has left the act, but four new members have joined, and the seven-man group debuts this week with a revival of an old Wilson Pickett hit, In the Midnight Hour. At number 39, here's the group formerly the Tokens, now Cross Country.

second debut song, the old Wilson Pickett hit, In the Midnight Hour. That was done by Cross Country. Next on AT40, here's a man with a lot of labels. I guess they call him mostly the king of the blues guitar. You know I'm talking about blues.

0: the 38th best-selling song this week in American Top 40, B.B. King with To Know You Is To Love You, the king of the blues guitar, and now the queen of soul. You know I'm talking about Aretha at number 37.
1: I got a call the other day. It was my sister Carolyn saying, Aretha, come by when you can. I've got something that I want to say. When I got there, she said, you know, rather than go through a long, drawn-out thing, I think the melody on the box will help me.

0: The 10th week on American Top 40, that song got as high as number 20. That's Angel by Aretha Franklin. Coming up, the group that has had 6 consecutive million-dollar LPs.
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Our new up-to-date and exclusive tabulation of the biggest recording stars of the past 18 years. Plenty of excitement coming your way on AT40 special. Now we're up to number 36, another debut song, the very first hit record for Joe Walsh.

week on the chart, moving up one notch this week to 35. The Temptations with Hey Girl, I Like Your Style. This is Casey Kasem on AT40, and here's that eight-man group from Dayton, Ohio, who call themselves the Ohio Players. At number 34, they debut with X.

the fifth new song in American Top 40 this week. At number 34, that's Ecstasy. Chicago struck gold for the sixth consecutive time in the LP charts, this time with their latest album, Chicago 6. Featuring their current hit, a former top 10 tune, here is Feeling Stronger Every Day. 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

0: The 12th week on American Top 40, now at number 33. That's Chicago with Feeling Stronger Every Day. This is Casey Kasem on American Top 40. The countdown doesn't stop until we get to our new number one song.
1: Number 32.
0: Barry White used to produce records. Now he sings them. He's had one big hit so far titled I'm Gonna Love You Just a Little Bit More, Baby. It went to number 4. Here's his latest. I've Got So Much to Give You. Barry White.

0: límite. We found a certain thing, a certain feeling, that lets two people express themselves as they feel. Let your love flow inside of you. Don't be afraid. Don't be afraid.
1: Barry White at number 32 this week, moving up a couple of notches with I've Got So Much to Give You. Coming up, a current hit by the former rock and roll star whose name inspired the fictional name of Conrad Birdie, the title character in the Broadway musical and motion picture Bye Bye Birdie.
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8: Our forecast is calling for cloudy sky with a chance of showers today. We'll see a high 17. Tonight, cloud with a low down to 14. And tomorrow, showers and a high 17.

Chris Christopherson was born in Brownsville, Texas, 37 years ago. Now at number 31 on the chart with the song, Why Me? Chris Christopherson.

actor, singer, songwriter, musician, counting his blessings with Why Me, Lord. Kris Kristofferson at number 31 in AT40. This is Casey Kasem in Hollywood. And you know, American Top 40 is heard coast to coast and around the world on great radio stations like WNFL, Green Bay, Wisconsin, KEWI, Topeka, Kansas, WSAR, Fall River, Massachusetts, WVAM, Altoona, Pennsylvania, and WPIX, New York. Here are the Shylights from Chicago at number 30.

The Shy Lights, a four-man group from Chicago, moving all the way up to number 30. Eight big notches with Stoned Out of My Mind. This is Casey Kasem, and every week on American Top 40, based on Billboard's National Statistics of Record Sales, we count down the 40 most popular songs in the nation. The countdown keeps rolling until we get to the new number one song in the USA. At number 29, same position as last week, third week in the chart, The Spinners.

From Ferndale, Michigan, the Spinners at number 29 in our survey this week with Ghetto Child. Time now for the current hit by the former rock and roll star whose name inspired the fictional name of the title character in a hit Broadway musical and motion picture. In the movie version of Bye Bye Birdie, a teenager played by Anne Margaret gets to meet a hip-shaking rock and roll idol named Conrad Birdie just before he's drafted into the Army. Well, most people would swear the character was modeled after Elvis Presley. And there wasn't much doubt about the identity of the other rock star whose name had been made sport of. And that's whose hit song is at number 28 this week. His real name is Harold Jenkins, but his stage name makes Conrad Birdie sound pretty ordinary. Here's Conway Twitty.

just heard the number one country song for the past 4 weeks, and now number 28 in American Top 40. You've never been this far before. Conway Twitty. This is Casey on AT40, and here's the fellow who will be visiting the United States next month. He's from Ireland, and his name is Gilbert O'Sullivan. At number 27 with...

0: everybody. That was Gilbert, alone again naturally, O'Sullivan from Ireland, who will be here next month, as a matter of fact. 26-year-old fella born in Waterford, Ireland, now at number 27 with Get Down. This is Casey Kasem in Hollywood, counting them down in American Top 40. We've got 26 hits to go on our way to a brand new number one, and we still have one more debut song. Stay tuned.
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2: 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There was John Williams and this singer, Billy Preston, with Space Race.

0: landing the highest Hot 100 debut of the week, coming in at number 75. 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
2: 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Welcome aboard. 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

been around for 11 weeks, two of those weeks at number one. Now number 26 in our countdown, Maureen McGovern and The Morning After. This is Casey Kasem on American Top 40, and our next special show is just a couple of weeks away. That's when we'll be counting down our new up-to-date tabulation of the 40 top artists of the rock and roll era, the 40 biggest recording stars of the past 18 years. First week in October, I hope you'll mark it down. At number 25 this week, down five, Johnny Taylor. I feel

Number 25, Johnny Taylor with I Believe in You, You Believe in Me. These are the most popular songs from Maine to Hawaii, from Alaska to Florida. My name is Casey Kasem, and our countdown rolls on now with a man whose first big hit single was Frankenstein. He took that one to number one. On this one, he sings along with his group, the Edgar Winter Group, Free Ride at number 25.

0: 24th best-selling song in the USA this week by the Edgar Winter Group. It's titled Free Ride. This is Casey in Hollywood with American Top 40, and I want to tell you a story right now that has nothing to do with this week's countdown, but everything to do with superstars. Last month, 250 people got on a plane in London and flew to Nashville, Tennessee, to try and find Elvis Presley. Not that he was lost or anything, they just wanted to see him, talk to him, maybe touch him. You see, they were all members of the Elvis Fan Club of Great Britain, and their trip was a pilgrimage. They started in Nashville with a visit to the studios where Elvis made his first hit record. Then they went to Tupelo, Mississippi, where Elvis was born and raised. The mayor there gave them an official reception, and the police escorted their six buses up to Elvis Presley Boulevard, where they were allowed to tour the grounds of the Presley home. Then on they went to Las Vegas, where they finally got a look at their idol. He still had 5 days to play at the Hilton, and the British fan club members caught as many of those shows as they were able to buy tickets for at $10 a head. And that wasn't included in the $600 that it cost each one of them to make the trip in the first place. You know, there are probably 25 or 30 artists that I regularly call superstars. But when I hear a story like this one, I start thinking I'd better find another word for Mr. Elvis Presley. And our countdown continues.
1: Number 23.
0: Gladys Knight and the Pips. At number 23, they move up 10 big notches in the second week on the chart with

0: The group that's been together for 15 years at 23rd chart record at number 23. Midnight Train to Georgia, Gladys Knight and the Pips. Next, I have the highest debuting record on the top 40 this week. Coming in at number 22, it's next.
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This week's highest debuting record at number 22 is titled Angie, and it's by the group that's had a lot of hit records. For instance, Satisfaction, Get Off My Cloud, Ruby Tuesday, Tumbling Dice, Brown Sugar, Time Is On My Side. Here they are, the Stones.

0: The singers and musicians who started charting back in 1964. At number 22 this week with the highest debuter titled Angie, the Rolling Stones.
1: Number 21.
0: This is the highest debuter last week, moves up only three notches this week to number 21. It's a cookin' sound by the Doobie Brothers titled China Grove.

originally from San Jose, California, at number 21 this week with China Grove, the Doobie Brothers. You know, AT40 is heard coast to coast and around the world on great radio stations like WKEE, Huntington, West Virginia, KYSN, Colorado Springs, WPSR, Pensacola, Florida, WLAP, Lexington, Kentucky, and WIB.

The Four Pointer Sisters at number 20 this week, moving up eight notches with Yes We Can Can. This is Casey Kasem on American Top 40, and here's a group out of the same area, the Bay Area of San Francisco. Sly and the Family Stone at number 19 this week with If You Want Me to Stay.

0: Sly debuted 10 weeks ago at number 34, got as high as number 12, and now is at number 19. Sly and the Family Stone with If You Want Me to Stay. Coming up, the current hit by a rock band whose recent performance at an outdoor concert in upstate New York was attended in person by a record-breaking crowd. One out of every 350 people in the United States.
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6: Our forecast is calling for cloudy sky with a chance of showers today. We'll see a high 17. Tonight, cloud with a low down to 14. And tomorrow, showers and a high 17.
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0: Here's a tune that debuted 4 weeks ago. Now at number 18, Joe Simon and the Main Streeters with Theme from Cleopatra Jones.

0: The theme from Cleopatra Jones. Joe Simon of the Main Street is moving up four this week to number 18 in our countdown. This is Casey Kasem from Hollywood, and the countdown rolls on.
1: Number 17.
0: Well, here's a song that has been 7 weeks in the top 10. This week it moves down to 17. It's by Wings, the eighth chart record by Paul McCartney and his group. Live and Let Die. When you

Wings, the Paul McCartney group with Live and Let Die at number 17 this week in our countdown. AT40 originates in Hollywood. My name is Casey Kasem, and our countdown goes on until we reach number one. Al Green has had 9 big hit records. 7 of them have been gold. Here at number 16 is a former top 10 record titled Here I Am, Come and Take Me.

couple of weeks at number 10, Al Green falls to number 16 with Here I Am, Come and Take Me. This is Casey on American Top 40, and it's time now for the current hit by a rock band whose recent four-hour performance was attended in person by a record-breaking crowd. Several weeks ago, a one-day rock show was held in upstate New York on a Grand Prix racetrack in Watkins Glen. It was called Summer Jam, and about 600,000 people came, which is about one out of every 350 people in the United States. And what's even more amazing is that only three acts performed. Two of them were the Grateful Dead and the Band of Bob Dylan fame. And the third act, who closed with a four-hour set, is the band with one of the hottest singles in the country. At number 15 this week, here's the Allman Brothers Band.

0: song debuted a couple of weeks ago at 35. Last week went all the way up to 21. This week is at number 15. It's from the number one LP in the country titled Brothers and Sisters. The Allman Brothers Band with their single hit, Ramblin' Man. That wraps up the second part of AT40 with the top 14 tunes in the USA yet to come.
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2: Curtain going up to Act 3 of American Top 40. My name is Casey Kasem, and we have the 14 biggest hit records in the USA coming right up. Here's a song that takes the biggest leap in the Top 40 this week. It's by Eddie Kendricks.
3: Number 14.
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is the former lead singer of the Temptations, Eddie Kendricks, at number 14, moving up more than any other record in our countdown this week. 16 big notches in the song, Keep On Truckin'. This is Casey Kasem in Hollywood with the biggest hit records of the week on AT40. Here's a tune that makes the third consecutive top 10 record for War. They had The World Is a Ghetto, got to number 8. Then the last one they had was Cisco Kid, got to number 2. This one peaked at number 8 last week, now at number 13. War with Gypsy Man.

0: number 13 in our countdown, that's War with Gypsy Man. Coming up, the latest hit by a British rock star who began writing songs with his well-known lyricist partner by mail and telephone before the two young men had ever met.
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Now the latest hit by the British rock star, who started writing songs with his well-known lyricist partner by mail and by telephone before the two had ever met. That's the story that Rolling Stone's London correspondent Paul Gambaccini got during a recent interview with Elton John. A few years ago, Elton had answered an ad by a record company that was looking for singers and songwriters. He sang a few songs for them and got turned down flat. When he told them that it wasn't singing but writing that he was interested in, they gave him the address and phone number of a lyricist named Bernie Taupin. So Elton phoned Bernie, and the pair collaborated on several songs without ever having seen one another. Then one day they met unintentionally in a recording studio where Elton was making a demo of one of his songs. Elton says, "I noticed him in the corner. I said, 'Oh, are you the lyrics writer?' And he said, 'Yeah.' And we went round the corner for a cup of coffee, and, well, that was really it." End of quote. Their latest is number 12 this week, "Saturday Night's All Right for Fightin'." Lyric by Bernie Taupin. Music and vocal by Elton John.

0: second week at number 12 for Elton John's Saturday Night's All Right for Fighting.
1: Number 11.
0: Here's a tune that moves up three notches. It's liked by a lot of people. B.W. Stevenson with his first big hit, Mama Ree.

0: 11 in our countdown, B.W. Stevenson from Dallas, Texas with My Maria. Next up, the current hit by a trio of brothers who got their big break in show business while they were riding from Cincinnati to New York City on a Greyhound bus.
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5: Our forecast is calling for cloudy sky with a chance of showers today. We'll see a high 17. Tonight, cloud with a low down to 14. And tomorrow, showers and a high 17.
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0: Now the current hit by a trio of brothers who got their first big break in show business while they were riding from Cincinnati to New York City on a Greyhound bus. Their story began in the 1940s in Cincinnati where they lived. Three little brothers who started singing together at the ages of 3, 4, and 5. With their mother backing them on piano, they toured the churches of Ohio and Kentucky singing gospel songs. Then in 1958, when the boys were in their late teens, they figured it was time to set out on their own to find their fortune. And where do you look for your fortune? Well, in the big city, New York, just 600 miles away by Greyhound bus. So the family dug into their savings and came up with enough money to buy the boys 3 bus tickets and $20 extra for living expenses. Off they went. And on that ride, they made friends with another passenger, a woman who was in show business herself. After she heard the boys sing right there on the bus, she was impressed enough to make an appointment for them with a booking agent she knew. 2 weeks later, they were playing their first job. A year later, they had their first chart record, a song called Shout. Well, this week, their 23rd chart record is at number 10. Here are Ronnie, Rudolph, and O'Kelly, the Isley Brothers, and strangely enough, a song titled That Lady.

That moved up five this week, first week in the top 10. At number 10, the Isley Brothers with That Lady. This is Casey Kasem on American Top 40, and here's the lady from Detroit who took this record all the way to number 1. Miss Diana Ross, Touch Me in the Morning.

kept that record in the top 10 for 8 big weeks. 1 week at number 1. That's Touch Me in the Morning. Stevie Wonder has now had 15 top 10 records. That happened because this record moves into the top 10 for the first week at number 8. Stevie Wonder with

Another big hit for the man whose first hit was Fingertips. Stevie Wonder with Higher Ground at number 8 this week, moving up 5 big notches. Here's the chart action on this record by Cher. 3 weeks ago, she debuted at 33. A week later, went to 22. A week later, went to 11. And what follows 11? Got to be 7. Here's Cher with Half Breed.

Share with Half Breed, produced by one of the top producers in the business, Snuff Garrett. At number 7 this week, moving up 4 notches. You know, American Top 40 is heard coast to coast and around the world every week on radio stations like KWFR and KIXY San Angelo, Texas. KRIZ Phoenix, Arizona. 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WGRQ Buffalo, New York. And KRLY

0: 11th week on the chart for stories, 8 of those weeks in the top 10. At number 6, Stories with Brother Louie. 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

0: that moved right up the chart and got as high as number 3. That was last week. Now it's number 5. Dawn with Say, Has Anybody Seen My Sweet Gypsy Rose? Well, what a year it's been for female singers. Coming up, I have the current smash by the Australian singer who last week broke the chart record on behalf of female singers that had stood for 21 years when she became the 6th female soloist this year to top the chart.
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3: Paul Simon recently did a concert at Carnegie Hall, and as an added surprise for the audience, was joined on stage by his brother Eddie, who is also a singer. They did a duet of the old Everly Brothers tune, Bye Bye Love. Here's Paul Simon at number 4 this week with Loves Me Like a Rock. When I

Second week at number four for Paul Simon with his latest title, Loves Me Like a Rock. This is Casey Kasem on American Top 40, and I have now that current smash by the Australian singer who last week broke a chart record on behalf of women singers, a record that stood for 21 years. You see, back in 1952, singers Kay Starr, Vera Lynn, Joe Stafford, and Patti Page all made number one on the charts. And when Joni James did it the same year with one of my favorite songs, Why Don't You Believe Me, it established a record. Five different female singers hitting number one in the same calendar year. Well, that record has stood until now. This year, Carly Simon hit number one with You're So Vain. Roberta Flack with Killing Me Softly with his song. Vicki Lawrence with The Night the Lights Went Out in Georgia. And Maureen McGovern with The Morning After. A few weeks ago, Diana Ross hit number one with Touch Me in the Morning, tying the record. And last week, Helen Reddy broke that record, becoming the sixth female singer in 1973 to top the charts. This week, she's at number three. Here's Delta Dawn. Yeah.

Last week, that song was number one of the Billboard charts, and we said it will repeat at that position this week. We were wrong. It's number three. Don't forget, just 2 weeks from now is AT40's special countdown of the 40 top artists of the rock and roll era. Our new, up-to-date, and exclusive tabulation of the biggest recording stars of the past 18 years. Here's a group that debuted 6 weeks ago and is now up to number two, moving up three notches this week. It's Grand Funk from Flint, Michigan with We're in America.

song We're an American Band, the biggest hit single Grand Funk has had to date. They moved it up 3 notches to number 2 this week. Well, now before we hear the one most popular song in the USA, let's see what's at the top of the other charts. On the Soul chart, the number 1 song for the 6th consecutive week is by Marvin Gaye, titled Let's Get It On. On the country chart, number 1 is Conway Twitty's You've Never Been This Far Before. And the number 1 best-selling album is by the Allman Brothers Band, Brothers and Sisters. And now we're ready for the best-selling song in the USA this week. On Billboard's National Singles Chart, the best-selling song is by Marvin Gaye. Back at number 1 with Let's Get It On.

0: There's a song that was number one 2 weeks ago. Last week it dropped to number two, and this week it's back up at the top. Marvin Gaye with Let's Get It On. Well, it's time to predict what'll be number one next week. The AT40 staff says it'll be Grand Funk with We're an American Band. You've just heard the biggest selling hits in the USA for the past week on American Top 40. My name's Casey Kasem, and we do our countdown every week at this time. Our list of the Top 40 comes from Billboard's record survey for the week ending September 22nd, 1973. AT40 is produced and distributed by Watermark Incorporated. Producer is Don Bastani. Chief engineer, Don Petty. We tape the show here in Hollywood. Join me next week, and we'll do it again. Till then, keep your feet in the ground and keep reaching for the stars.
1: 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Special thanks to Kalila Dawkins, Rob Durkee, Pete Battistini, Scott Lakefield, Mike Savage, Michael Cross, Dave Nunez, and of course, the legend where the countdown began, Casey Kasem. 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
1: Our forecast is calling for cloudy sky with a chance of showers today. We'll see a high 17. Tonight, cloud with a low down to 14. And tomorrow, showers and a high 17.
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0: It's the Bare Naked Ladies. It's all been done. 89.9 The Wave, Halifax's greatest hits. The ultimate tribute to the Eagles is called Take It to the Limit. It's at the Rebecca Korn Auditorium, October the 8th. You can get all your details and tickets right now. 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
1: Our forecast is calling for cloudy sky with a chance of showers today. We'll see a high 17. Tonight, cloud with a low down to 14. And tomorrow, showers and a high 17.

0: 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Prime Time, a drama mystery movie. Robert Pattinson and Merritt Weaver. Heart of the Beast, an adventure mystery movie with Brad Pitt and J.K. Simmons. The Stunt Driver, a comedy action movie with Jay Baruchel and Ben Foster. And Charlie Harper's Your Romance Drama movie with Nick Robinson and Emilia Jones.
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5: Our forecast is calling for cloudy sky with a chance of showers today. We'll see a high 17. Tonight, cloud with a low down to 14. And tomorrow, showers and a high 17.
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0: 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It's Chris, and there is a new, new feature on dating apps, and it's where you can actually meet up in person. I know. It's kind of a crazy thing. Why would you ever want to do that? Generations have up until the implementation of the digital world. And so now dating apps may be getting a little less digital. Newer apps are encouraging you to meet up in person. Can you believe it? The headline is, oh, we're going to meet up in person? Wow. What do you do? All of a sudden, and many will actually, this is a real thing, they'll go through anxiety because they can't meet up in person. Scared, don't know what. Digital is all you know, maybe, when it comes to dating. So this is going to be a big deal for some. The shift comes as the dating app burnout grows. 78% of users saying they're tired of swiping and chatting.
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In Nova Scotia and Newfoundland, we are less inclined to enjoy the pumpkin spice treats compared to other regions across the country. Gen Z, 18 to 24. Millennials.

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5: Our forecast is calling for cloudy sky with a chance of showers today. We'll see a high 17. Tonight, cloud with a low down to 14. And tomorrow, showers and a high 17.
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0: Sass Jordan, that's going back again. 89.9 The Wave, Halifax's greatest hits. Coming up next, we've got Bryan Adams, some Bon Jovi for you, Bonnie Raitt, Don Henley. Oh, speaking of, well, look at this. The tribute to the Eagles coming up and all the details right now in the event section. It's called Take It to the Limit, the ultimate Eagles tribute show. October the 8th. 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I've got some more information for you. 89.9thewave.fm has all the other information that you need. 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

0: 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And you get all of that in one show. You might have to wait in line to talk to somebody, maybe a couple people ahead of you, but you know you will because you want to upgrade your kitchen. You want to refresh the door. Maybe you want to put the door on properly, like me. Just one of those things, right? Major renovations to minor things that just need to be done. 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So there could be some products there that you don't know yet and trends. And well, you will when you get there. At the Halifax Fall Home Show, next weekend.
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0: Alanna Miles and Black Velvet, 89.9 The Wave, Halifax's greatest hits. It's Chris. Coming up, Saga, Glass Tiger. We'll get to Genesis and Haywire.
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